from an unusual trip. Earlier today, around 2 p.m., she fell through the window of a 59th floor apartment at the corner of 82nd Street and Metro Avenue. Believe it or not, but some kind of flying man just came out of the blue, right on time to rescue her from a fall. This flying hero is called Superman.

0: sogno.
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2: Pump up the jam, pump it up while your feet are stumping, and the jam is pumping, look ahead, the crowd is jumping. Pump it up a little more, get the party going on the dance floor, see 'cause that's where the party's at, and you find out.

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0: The

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2: All original gunman put to the gun pon cock scene. Original bad boy come fit talk no man and me talk non-stop. Follow me massive.

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Your fate rate is played with death, it's a deck, but

voice, check a baritone. I took your sound to a hell high to feed the marabone from your broken bones. 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